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Yeah, you guessed it. Claudette from the Everly Brothers and All I Have to Do Is Dream. It's a big year for the Everly Brothers that year, 1958. Here's another one from that year, big hit too for the Maguire sisters. It's called Sugar Time, and that'll be followed by a Mitch Miller tune.

The Colonel Bogey March, or the real name, the March from the River Kwai, from Mitch Miller. You can sit down now and stop stomping around the lounge room. Here's Ernie Freeman, Raunchy.

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1: Remember when you ran away and I got on my knees and begged you not to leave because I go berserk? Well, you left me anyhow, and then the days got worse and worse, and now you see I've gone completely out of my mind. And the coming...

Well, you just wait. They'll find you yet. And when they do, they'll put you in the ASPCA, you mangy mutt. And they're coming.

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